0: That's the way love, that's the way love. That's the way love, that's the way love. That's the way love, that's the way love. That's the way love goes.
1: A 90-es és 2000-es évek felejthetetlen slágerei. 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